In a little over an hour, your final shot of the week to get you qualified for that amazing trip to Chicago to see Ella Langley and this guy, Morgan Wallen. 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

0: Hey, it's Chrissy, and in honor of Mother's Day this Sunday, I asked you, what's the most mom thing your mom still does, even though you're an adult? Mike told me that his mom texts him, "Did you eat?" every day around dinner time. If it's going to rain, Jenna said her mom calls and makes sure she brings an umbrella to work. Dave told me on the app that his mom has him text her when he gets home. Oh, and he's 42 years old. Stacy told me that her mom shows up at all hours with food because she constantly says that she's too skinny.
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We've got your next chance to win coming up at 7:20. Ella Langley will be there too. And here's the new one from Luke Bryan. It's Country and She Knows It.

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7:20 is your next chance to see that guy in Chicago with Ella Langley. I'm Chrissy with The Drive Home, and that's going to do it for me. Stay here for Evan Paul for the Taste of Country Nights for your chance to win. And have a great weekend. Talk to you Monday afternoon. We were

0: Of all at the ACM Awards that are coming up later on this month, that's Megan Maroney, Taste of Country Nights. I'm hanging out here with Jason Aldean, and you and Luke Bryan just did your show down in Georgia, and you announced a few more shows that you guys are going to be co-headlining together. Tell me about the first time that you met Luke Bryan.
1: First time I met Luke was probably somewhere around 2009, maybe. I was playing a show in Knoxville at the, I think it's called the Thompson Bowling Arena in Knoxville, Tennessee. And Luke was playing an after party at my, that night at a club after my show. And so we both kind of ran into each other at the radio station in Knoxville and sat there in the lobby and talked for a few minutes. And that was kind of our initial meeting.
0: Had y'all met or had you heard of him before? Yes.
1: We had heard of each other because we were both playing clubs down here in Georgia.
0: Okay.
1: And, played some of the same clubs. And so we kind of, and you know, even in Nashville, I mean, he'd been writing some songs. He had written, I think, Good Directions for Currington and stuff. So I kind of knew who he was. I knew the name, but I had never met him.
0: Hang on, more with Jason Aldean in less than 10 minutes. Here's Morgan Wallen on Taste of Country Nights.
1: Yeah.

0: entry from Bailey Zimmerman, that's Chevy Silverado. Our special guest co-host tonight, 31 number one songs, soon to be probably 32. I got Jason Aldean in studio with me. You and Luke Bryan, you guys are doing a tour together, more shows, more stadiums. We're talking about your guys' friendship over the decades. Can you recall like a time where you were like, all right, this Luke Bryan guy is going to be my friend?
1: We had some mutual friends, and so we got invited to go on the same hunting trip with what would end up being Buck Commander, which now we're owners in. But and I remember during, while we were at deer camp, we just kind of hit it off, and we were talking, and I think I invited, I said, man, I'm going to start headlining shows next year. Like, come open for me. And this was like 2010. And so he went out with me in 2010, opened some shows. And really, that was kind of the year that we really kind of bonded and hit it off.
2: Hamilton knows how to get...
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0: And here's Heather with the weather.
1: Well, it's beautiful out there, sunny and 75, almost a little chilly in the shade. Now, let's get a read on the inside of your car. It is hot. You've only been parked a short time, and it's already 99 degrees in there. Let's not leave children in the back seat while running errands. It only takes...

0: Taste of Country Nights. Our special guest co-host tonight is Jason Aldean. Big collaboration, of course, on your album, Songs About Us, called Songs About Us, with Luke Bryan. Was there ever a Luke Bryan song that you heard and you were like, dang, I wish I got that one?
1: You know, I remember Drunk on You, which Luke had a big hit on, and I remember them pitching me that song at some point, and I don't remember which album it was for, but I remember them pitching the song and me just thinking at the time, like, man, it's really cool, but it's not what we're looking for. We were looking for tempos. We kind of had the rest of the album done, and I was kind of looking for one specific thing, and just that wasn't it. And then I heard his version of it later, and I was like, yep, missed that one, you know. But, you know, honestly, I mean, songs land where they're supposed to, and I think he was supposed to end up with that one. Obviously had a huge hit on it, and we may not have. So it was that's just one that I remember we didn't cut that it ended up being a hit. Man, over the last 20 years, our songs have probably been soundtrack to a lot of people's lives out there that have listened, you know, and Luke's as well. Love them or hate them, they've been the soundtrack to your life probably a lot over the last 20 years.
0: Hang on, I got more with Jason Aldean in less than 10 minutes, and we're going to jump on Dirt Road Anthem next. Here's Lauren Elena now, All My Exes, featuring Chase Matthew. Taste of Country Nights. Another bite.

Taste of Country Nights. Our Friday night guest co-host is Jason Aldean tonight. I know you are friends. You guys are friends with Kane Brown and his wife. Did it influence you any when they're

0: they put out their duet, Thank God, that went to number one?
1: Yeah, I mean, I don't know. I mean, it didn't really affect my decision to do that. I mean, I know Kate was, she had a record deal, I think, at one point, and was like a pop singer. So, I mean, she's a great singer. And, her and Kane have kind of been talking about doing that forever. But it didn't really affect me that, was it, oh, they did it, we could do that too. It was never that kind of thing. Because to me, honestly, when husbands and wives do songs, it could go one or two ways. It could be really cool or kind of cheesy, honestly. So it's always been kind of about finding the right song and something that's like on brand that makes sense and not trying to force something just because it's whatever. That's why it hasn't happened before now. So, but I don't know. It was kind of the first, like I said, first time she'd go in the studio and kind of just wanted to see how it was going to go, and it went great. So who knows? Maybe more of that stuff to come.

0: are hanging out with Jason Aldean, and you're going on your Big Songs About Us tour coming up in the summer. I know your wife is on a song on the new album. Is she going to come out and perform that with you? Are y'all going to like do a duet live on stage?
1: I would say, you know, it's probably a very good possibility that you'll see her out at some point this summer on tour somewhere. I mean, she's not out on every show, you know, if kids are in school or like doing whatever. But this summer, while they're out of school, we're touring. It's probably a good possibility you might see it a little bit. So we'll see what happens.
0: Who sings when she's not there?
1: We don't do the song.
0: Oh, you just skip it?
1: Yeah, okay. We'll just do a different song.
0: Hang on, more with Jason Aldean. He's our guest co-host tonight, hanging out in studio after Kelsey Hart and Fireworks on Taste of Country Nights.

0: Kelsey Hart right there. That's called Fireworks on Taste of Country Nights. And we're hanging out with Jason Aldean tonight. He's our guest co-host on the show. Also co-headlining a tour with Luke Bryan. What do yours and Luke Bryan's text messages look like nowadays?
1: I mean, it could be anything. It could be music. It could be hunting. It could be fishing related, golf. I mean, it's kind of just, I mean, what you would text any of your friends about, you know, just everyday stuff. Kids, you know, his son Bo's a quarterback and about to be a senior.
0: He's good.
1: He's starting to get some D1 offers in college, so it's like been cool to see that kind of stuff. And so it's and he's watched my kids grow up. I've watched his kids grow up, and so you know, you're invested a little more than just like a guy that sings in the same business that you, you know, same thing that you do. So it's like you're invested in each other's families. And his mom, I love his mom to death. She is awesome. One of the best. Oh, it's good. I actually like her more than I like Luke, I think.
2: 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Leave it on.
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1: 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Perfectly imperfect.

0: Dustin Lynch on your Taste of Country Nights daily download. That one's called Easy to Love. It's Evan Paul. Our second song tonight is from Steven Wilson Jr. It's called Gary. I'm hanging out with Steven Wilson Jr. What was the inspiration behind the song Gary?
1: I was driving down a highway and I saw this memorial billboard on the side of a highway, and it said in memory of Gary blank, blank, blank, for their privacy. I won't say their names, but, and I had a picture of a young boy that probably was, you know, in high school, maybe 16 years old. And, you know, most likely, died on that highway, and it broke my heart to see it. And, there was trees growing around it, and it had just like this really strong visual impact on me, and I couldn't help but just say out loud, there ain't a lot of boys named Gary these days. Gary.

party there on Taste of Country Nights. I don't know what it is, but every fried chicken smells different to me. You can just smell a good batch of fried chicken. Here's Zach Brown Band on Taste of Country Nights.

0: Tucker Wetmore there with Brunette on Taste of Country Nights. If you missed your chance to get qualified to see Morgan Wallen and Ella Langley in Chicago, I feel bad. I'm sorry for you. Hold on. I'll cry a little bit, wipe the tear. But the good news is I've got another chance for you to get qualified all next week, every night, right after 7 o'clock, starting Monday night at 7. I will give you a code at 720 to enter at tasteofcountry.com. And that is how you get qualified to go see Morgan Wallen and Ella Langley in Chicago. You and a guest, transportation provided and hotel for two nights, so you can have a little fun in the Windy City. Again, be listening Monday night right after 7 o'clock to get qualified for that here on Taste of Country Nights. Hold on, we're going to put it in park, but put some miles on it. It's hard to explain, but Kane Brown does it nicely with miles on it. That's coming up next on Taste of Country Nights.
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0: Morgan Wallen and Post Malone, they came back for a second helping with I Ain't Coming Back. I'll play that for you after Vincent Mason. This guy was actually opening up for Morgan Wallen. Here's his track, Wish You Well, on A Taste of Country Nights.
1: Shots

0: Taste of Country Nights with Evan Paul, hanging with Cody Johnson tonight. I know you're a family man. Have you ever had to turn down like a big concert or an event because you didn't want to miss something with your kids?
1: Yes, and I've always been the guy that has spent way too much money on a private jet to play a show in like Wyoming and then be back the next morning for a dance recital too. So, I mean, they've definitely got daddy wrapped around their finger.

Jelly Roll and Liar on Taste of Country Nights. Hey, coming up next, we're going to talk about what everyone's talking about in country music news. What's trending? That's going to be after Graylin James and Water at a Wedding on Taste of Country Nights.

0: New country right there. That's Graylin James and Water at a Wedding on Taste of Country Nights. It's Evan Paul getting a look at what's trending in country music at tasteofcountry.com. During my interview tonight with Jason Aldean, we got to talking about his upcoming tour with Luke Bryan, where they're going to co-headline, and he revealed to me the one Luke Bryan song that he wished he had gotten to record, but Luke Bryan got it before him. Can you imagine Jason Aldean singing this Luke Bryan song? Listen to what he had to tell me.
1: Drunk on You, which Luke had a big hit on, and I remember them pitching me that song at some point, and I don't remember which album it was for, but I remember them pitching the song and me just thinking at the time, like, man, it's really cool, but it's not what we're looking for. We were looking for tempos. We kind of had the rest of the album done, and I was kind of looking for one specific thing, and just that wasn't it. And then I heard his version of it later, and I was like, missed that one, you know, but you know, honestly, I mean, songs land where they're supposed to, and I think he was supposed to end up with that one.
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Eagle 93.3. 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Number

0: most requested song of the night on your Taste of Country Nights top three, Luke Combs, Sleepless in a Hotel Room. In at number two is Jason Aldean and his new one, Don't Tell on Me. Jason Aldean co-hosting the show with me tonight. And you're going on your Big Songs About Us tour coming up in the summer. I know your wife is on a song on the new album. Is she going to come out and perform that with you? Are y'all going to like do a duet live on stage?
1: I would say, you know, it's probably a very good possibility that you'll see her out at some point this summer on tour somewhere. I mean, she's not out on every show, you know, if kids are in school or like doing whatever. But this summer, while they're out of school, we're touring. It's probably a good possibility you might see it a little bit, so we'll see what happens.
0: Who sings when she's not there?
1: We don't do the song.
0: Oh, you just skip it?
1: Yeah, okay. We just do a different song. So, yeah.

your most requested song. No surprise there. Ella Langley and Choosing Texas on Taste of Country Nights. Remember when this one was number one forever? Shaboozy, Taste of Country Nights.

0: That's new country there from Atlas. It's called Devil Ain't Done on Taste of Country Nights. Zach Top is on the way with his new one, South of Sanity, Parma Lee coming up, and Eric Church. It's Evan Paul with your shot at a $500 Visa gift card. 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
0: Harsh.
1: Hey, he knew not to drink. 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
1: Bill, if we don't tell them what we expect and why they shouldn't drink, how are they gonna know?
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0: 107. The Lakers were not thrilled with the officiating as they, as a team, chatted with the officials after the game. And don't go on Twitter because you're going to see a lot of anti-OKC. The Thunder are up 2-0 in the series. As are the Detroit Pistons. They beat the Cleveland Cavaliers last night 107-97. Leading the way was Donovan Mitchell, 31 points for the Spida. Jared Allen, he also had 22. Playoffs tonight, Knicks-Sixers, 5 o'clock. New York looking to go up 6-0. San Antonio, Minnesota at 7:30. Series tied at 1. Stanley Cup from last night, Carolina goes up 3-0 over the Flyers. Canadian Sabres tonight.
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0: Taste of Country Nights. Evan Paul hanging out here with Zach Top. What's the craziest moment you've had recently, would you say?
1: I got to play guitar for George Strait, and so I've got a picture of somebody took it. I can't remember. They texted it to me, and I got a picture of me down on the end playing guitar. Jamie Johnson's up there, Dean Dillon, and George. So that's one of the coolest pictures in my camera roll. But yeah, it'll be, you know, he was the first.

0: girl.
1: Hey, by the way, we're sending you and a guest. It can be whoever you want to bring with you to go see Morgan Wallen and Ella Langley in Chicago. I'll get you qualified for that again Monday night after 7 o'clock. Here's Morgan on Taste of Country Nights.

Bachelorette Jordan Davis, Ain't a Bad Life on Taste of Country Nights. I got another collaboration for you. This is a good one here, too. George Burge featuring Luke Bryan. It's called Ride, Ride, Ride. It's on Taste of Country Nights.

0: Country there from George Birds featuring Luke Bryan. That's called Ride, Ride, Ride. I feel weird having to say it three times in a row. You know, after you say a word a few times, it starts to sound weird. You know, ride, ride, ride. Hey, it's Evan Paul. Thanks for letting me hang out with you tonight. Whatever we're doing on the job, thanks for cutting up with me tonight. I'll leave you with Ella Langley and Be Her. That's on the way next. Russell Dickerson coming up as well. All you have to do is sit back, relax, and keep it right here on Taste of Country Nights.
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6: NBA playoffs from last night. Oklahoma City defeats the Los Angeles Lakers 125-107. The Lakers were not thrilled with the officiating as they, as a team, chatted with the officials after the game. And don't go on Twitter because you're going to see a lot of anti-OKC. The Thunder are up 2-0 in the series. As are the Detroit Pistons. They beat the Cleveland Cavaliers last night 107-97. Leading the way was Donovan Mitchell, 31 points for the Spider. Jared Allen, he also had 22. Playoffs tonight, Knicks-Sixers, 5 o'clock. New York looking to go up 6-0. San Antonio, Minnesota at 7:30. Series tied at 1. Stanley Cup from last night. Carolina goes up 3-0 over the Flyers. Canadian Sabres tonight. Knights, Ducks. That's a look at sports. I'm Ace Sauerwein.
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1: Hey, everybody, I'm Jason Aldean.
0: Hanging out with Jason in less than 10 minutes. Here's Old Dominion on Taste of Country Nights with Evan Paul.
2: Been flying solo for so long. Nobody singing the harmony. Up there, just me and my shadow. No.

0: Taste of Country Nights. It's Evan Paul. I'm hanging out here with Jason Aldean. And you and Luke Bryan just did your show down in Georgia, and you announced a few more shows that you guys are going to be co-headlining together. Tell me about the first time that you met Luke Bryan.
1: First time I met Luke was probably somewhere around 2009, maybe. I was playing a show in Knoxville. I think it's called the Thompson Bowling Arena in Knoxville, Tennessee. And Luke was playing an after party at my that night at a club after my show. And so we both kind of ran into each other at the radio station in Knoxville and sat there in the lobby and talked for a few minutes. And that was kind of our initial meeting.
0: Had y'all met or had you heard of him before? Yes.
1: We had heard of each other because we were both playing clubs down here in Georgia.
0: Okay.
1: Played some of the same clubs. And so we kind of, and you know, even in Nashville, I mean, he'd been writing some songs. He had written, I think, Good Directions for Currington and stuff. So I kind of knew who he was. I knew the name, but I had never met him.
2: 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I got the cover off the 68.

Ella Langley. That's new country called Be Her on Taste of Country Nights. 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

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Our special guest co-host tonight, 31 number one songs, soon to be probably 32. I got Jason Aldean in studio with me. You and Luke Bryan, you guys are doing a tour together.

0: More shows, more stadiums. We're talking about your guys' friendship over the decades. Can you recall like a time where you were like, all right, this Luke Bryan guy is going to be my friend?
1: We had some mutual friends, and so we got invited to go on the same hunting trip with what would end up being Buck Commander, which now we're owners in. But and I remember while we were at deer camp, we just kind of hit it off, and we were talking, and I think I invited. I said, "Man, I'm going to start headlining shows next year. Like, come open for me." And this was like 2010, and so he went out with me in 2010, opened some shows, and really that was kind of the year that we really kind of bonded and hit it off.
2: Montana's number one for new.
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10: NBA playoffs from last night. Oklahoma City defeats the Los Angeles Lakers 125-107. The Lakers were not thrilled with the officiating as they, as a team, chatted with the officials after the game. And don't go on Twitter because you're going to see a lot of anti-OKC. The Thunder are up 2-0 in the series. As are the Detroit Pistons. They beat the Cleveland Cavaliers last night 107-97. Leading the way was Donovan Mitchell, 31 points for the Spider. Jared Allen, he also had 22. Playoffs tonight, Knicks-Sixers, 5 o'clock. New York looking to go up 6-0. San Antonio, Minnesota at 7:30. Series tied at 1. Stanley Cup from last night, Carolina goes up 3-0 over the Flyers. Canadian Sabres tonight, Knights-Ducks. That's a look at sports. I'm Ace Sauerwein.
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0: Taste of Country Nights. Our special guest co-host tonight is Jason Aldean. Big collaboration, of course, on your album, Songs About Us, called Songs About Us, with Luke Bryan. Was there ever a Luke Bryan song that you heard and you were like, dang, I wish I got that one?
1: You know, I remember Drunk on You, which Luke had a

0: big hit on. And I remember them pitching me that song at some point. And I don't remember which album it was for, but I remember them pitching the song and me just thinking at the time, like, man, it's really cool, but it's not what we're looking for. We were looking for tempos. We kind of had the rest of the album done, and I was kind of looking for one specific thing, and just that wasn't it. And then I heard his version of it later, and I was like, yep, missed that one, you know. But, you know, honestly, I mean, songs land where they're supposed to, and I think he was supposed to end up with that one. Obviously had a huge hit on it, and we may not have. So it was that's just one that I remember we didn't cut that it ended up being a hit. Man, over the last 20 years, our songs have probably been soundtrack to a lot of people's lives mm-hmm. out there that have listened, you know, and Luke's as well. Love them or hate them, they've been the soundtrack to your life probably a lot over the last 20 years.
1: I got more with Jason Aldean in less than 10 minutes. Here is a guy that writes a lot of Jason Aldean songs, John Morgan, Kid Myself, on A Taste of Country Now.

0: Taste of Country Nights. Our Friday night guest co-host is Jason Aldean tonight. I know you are friends. You guys are friends with Kane Brown and his wife. Did it influence you any when they put out their duet, Thank God, that went to number one?
1: Yeah, I mean, I don't know. I mean, it didn't really affect my decision to do that. I mean, I know Kate was, she had a record deal, I think, at one point, and was like a pop singer. So, I mean, she's a great singer. And, her and Kane have kind of been talking about doing that forever. But it didn't really affect me that, was it, oh, they did it, we can do that too. It was never that kind of thing. Because to me, honestly, when husbands and wives do songs, it could go one or two ways. It could be really cool or kind of cheesy, honestly. So it's always been kind of about finding the right song and something that's like on brand that makes sense and not trying to force something just because it's whatever. That's why it hasn't happened before now. So, but I don't know. It was kind of the first, like I said, first time she'd gone in the studio and kind of just wanted to see how it was going to go, and it went great. So who knows? Maybe more of that stuff to come.
0: We got more with Jason Aldean coming up in less than 10 minutes. Hang on. Here's Dierks Bentley on Taste of Country Nights.

0: say so. Taste of Country Nights. We are hanging out with Jason Aldean, and you're going on your Big Songs About Us tour coming up in the summer. I know your wife is on a song on the new album. Is she going to come out and perform that with you? Are y'all going to like do a duet live on stage?
1: I would say, you know, it's probably a very good possibility that you'll see her out at some point this summer on tour somewhere. I mean, she's not out on every show, you know, if kids are in school or like doing whatever. But this summer, while they're out of school, we're touring. It's probably a good possibility you might see it a little bit, so we'll see what happens.
0: Who sings when she's not there?
1: We don't do the song.
0: Oh, you just skip it?
1: Yeah, okay. We just do a different song. So, yeah.

0: is new country from Jason Aldean. It's called Whiskey Drink. This is Taste of Country Nights, and we're hanging out with Jason Aldean tonight. He's our guest co-host on the show, also co-headlining a tour with Luke Bryan. What do yours and Luke Bryan's text messages look like nowadays?
1: I mean, it could be anything. It could be music. It could be hunting. It could be fishing related, golf. I mean, it's kind of just, I mean, what you would text any of your friends about, you know, just everyday stuff. Kids, you know, his son Bo's a quarterback and about to be a senior.
0: He's good.
1: And starting to get some D1 offers in college. So it's like been cool to see that kind of stuff. And so it's, and he's watched my kids grow up. I've watched his kids grow up. And so, you know, you're invested a little more than just like a guy that sings in the same business mm-hmm. that you, you know, same thing that you do. So it's like you're invested in each other's families. And his mom, I love his mom to death. She is awesome. One of the best. Oh, good time. I actually like her.

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on Just In Case on Taste of Country Nights with Evan Paul. Just in case your second shift is going a little slow, we'll speed it up with Ella Langley and Choosing Texas. That's coming up after Lee Bryce on Taste of Country Nights.

choose in Texas. Ella is actually up for a ton of ACM awards coming up at the show. One of them is in a category along with Riley Green. That's Artist and Songwriter of the Year. I had a chance to talk to Riley Green if there was any trash talking going on. See what he had to say about Ella Langley at tasteofcountry.com. Let's keep it moving with Shaboozy and good news.

0: That is Chris Jansen, me and a beer on Taste of Country Nights. Reminder, if you missed the code earlier in the show to get yourself qualified for this is a vacation of a lifetime. 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So get qualified. 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Coming up, I got Kenny Chesney, Get Along. That's going to kick us off next.
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6: NBA playoffs from last night. Oklahoma City defeats the Los Angeles Lakers 125-107. The Lakers were not thrilled with the officiating as they, as a team, chatted with the officials after the game. And don't go on Twitter because you're going to see a lot of anti-OKC. The Thunder are up 2-0 in the series. As are the Detroit Pistons. They beat the Cleveland Cavaliers last night 107-97. Leading the way was Donovan Mitchell, 31 points for the Spider. Jared Allen, he also had 22. Playoffs tonight, Knicks-Sixers, 5 o'clock. New York looking to go up 6-0. San Antonio-Minnesota at 7:30, series tied at 1. Stanley Cup from last night, Carolina goes up 3-0 over the Flyers. Canadian Sabres tonight, Knights-Ducks. That's a look at sports. I'm Ace Sauerwein.
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And speaking of get along, 60% of American workers say that they have a toxic boss that stresses them out, burns them out, or causes mental health to decline. If you have a toxic boss, let me be the first to tell you, that's not good. Sorry to hear that. Here's Low Cash at Wrong Hearts on Tate.

0: taste of Country Nights. Our co-host tonight is Jason Aldean. Big collaboration, of course, on your album, Songs About Us, called Songs About Us, with Luke Bryan. Was there ever a Luke Bryan song that you heard and you were like, dang, I wish I got that one?
1: You know, I remember Drunk on You, which Luke had a big hit on, and I remember them pitching me that song at some point, and I don't remember which album it was for, but I remember them pitching the song and me just thinking at the time, like, man, it's really cool, but it's not what we're looking for. We were looking for tempos. We kind of had the rest of the album done, and I was kind of looking for one specific thing, and just that wasn't it. And then I heard his version of it later, and I was like, yep, missed that one, you know. But, you know, honestly, I mean, songs land where they're supposed to, and I think he was supposed to end up with that one. Obviously had a huge hit on it, and we may not have. So it was that's just one that I remember we didn't cut that it ended up being a hit. Man, over the last 20 years, our songs have probably been soundtrack to a lot of people's lives mm-hmm. out there that have listened, you know, and Luke's as well. Between the two of us, you know, our songs have been, love them or hate them, they've been the soundtrack to your life probably a lot over the last 20 years.

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And you get to bring whoever you want. Don't tell the other people you want if you're not going to bring them. 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

Morgan Wallen, and I Can't Love You Anymore on Taste of Country Nights. It's Evan Paul getting a look at what's trending in country music at tasteofcountry.com. During my interview tonight with Jason Aldean, we got to talking about his upcoming tour with Luke Bryan, where they're going to co-headline, and he revealed to me the one Luke Bryan song that he wished he had gotten to record, but Luke Bryan got it before him. Can you imagine Jason Aldean singing this Luke Bryan song? Listen to what he

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1: Drunk on You, which Luke had a big hit on, and I remember them pitching me that song at some point, and I don't remember which album it was for, but I remember them pitching the song and me just thinking at the time, like, man, it's really cool, but it's not what we're looking for. We were looking for tempos. We kind of had the rest of the album done, and I was kind of looking for one specific thing, and just that wasn't it. And then I heard his version of it later, and I was like, missed that one, you know. But, you know, honestly, I mean, songs land where they're supposed to, and I think he was supposed to end up with that one.
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This is a new one from Mr. Kane Brown. He has two daughters, a son, and a wife. And this song speaks to his wife. And I love it so much. It's Kane Brown,

was Caroline Jones. You're it for me, honey. Speaking of Caroline Jones, I don't know if you watched the Met Gala. I know maybe not, but I personally geek out over that, really just the runway fashion. And Caroline Jones made her debut on the Met Gala carpet. She looked beautiful. Y'all, the ACM Awards are quickly approaching, and they've already announced the two winners for Best New Female and Male Artist. Tucker Wetmore took it home, and then Avery Anna. 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

That was Trey Pinley, Family Man. I'm Addison. You're listening to The Weekend Overnights if you're just now coming in. And Jelly Roll, y'all, is back on the road and he's adding more shows. He has been just touring immensely. I mean, this momentum has been amazing. And he has new summer dates that have just been announced, including amphitheater stops, which should be pretty fun. I don't know if you've ever seen the singer live, but I 10 out of 10 recommend going to go see him. Not only is he just, he packs a punch, but his fans, y'all, his fans sing every word. They're so lively.

Hey, it's Addison. You're listening to The Weekend Overnights, and let's keep it going. Zach John King, if you don't know him, you're about to. He's so good, and we're playing him right now. It's Get to Drinkin'.

Austin Lynch, Easy to Love. If that didn't put a pep in your step, I don't know what will. Y'all, if you love American Idol just as much as I do and have been watching from day one, you would know that Kelly Pickler made an emotional return to TV this past week. She returned to American Idol stage for a special performance. It is her first major appearance since her husband's passing. It had such a big impact. If you want to head over to tasteofcountry.com, not only to read more, but to see a little clip from it, It made me really genuinely excited for her to just be back on the stage doing what she loves and surrounded by people that just adore her.

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Hey, Addison here. You know what time it is. It is time for the country music you've been listening to and loving. Billy Currington coming now. It's It Don't Hurt Like It Used To.

Matt Cooper, highs and lows. Hey, it's Addison, and I have some, it's just sad news. She's okay, but it is sad. Dolly Parton canceled her Las Vegas residency officially. She pulled the plug on the 2026 shows due to ongoing health issues, saying that side effects from her treatment are keeping her off the stage for now. She did reassure fans that she is improving. Oh, but I don't know. Just when you're at that certain age, sometimes it makes me worried of, I don't know. She didn't disclose what treatment she's going through, and I'm not here to speculate anything, but anytime it's like you're going through treatment at that age, I don't know. I'm praying that Dolly, we see her up on stage one day again, but this might be the last time that we see her on stage. I definitely think that, I mean, she has so many amazing endeavors, and I don't think we'll ever stop seeing her in that capacity, but we might not be seeing Dolly on stage as much anymore after all this.

More music is headed your way now. That was High Road, Coetzel, and Jesse Murph. I'm Addison. You are listening to The Overnight Shift. It's early. I'm sipping my coffee, and I hope you are too.

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Tyler Nance keeps me sane. Hey, it's Addison. You're listening to The Weekend Overnights. And Miss Elle Langley recently celebrated turning 27 last Sunday. It looked like she is in, you know, not to quote one of her songs, but back to loving life again. Man, that girl had a wild 26 years of life. Well, I guess maybe not a wild 26 years of life, but last year, her 26th year was wild. I can only imagine what 27 looks like for her. ACMs are coming up soon. Who knows? She might take home an award.

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I guess right now it's Bailey Zimmerman, Chevy Silverado. But just real quick before we play him, I'm Addison, and you are listening to The Weekend Overnights.

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That was Miss Caroline Jones, who, if you did not know, she is a part of Zac Brown Band, and now she's doing her own thing too, which is so much fun to see. That was You're It For Me, Honey. I love that song. And here comes Shaboozy now. It's Good News.

MacArthur. That was from Hardy and Tim McGraw and Eric Church and Morgan Wallen. I mean, can you say stacked lineup? Hey, it's Addison. You're listening to The Weekend Overnights. Coming up in just a few, Chris Jansen's on the way with Me and a Beer, Miranda Lambert's Mama's Broken Heart, and then Vincent Mason, Wish You Well. So many good songs, so many

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1: Here's a request now from Luis, listening in Boise, Idaho. She wants to hear Nate Smith's World on Fire.

0: 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Whether you want to create flyers for that thing, make presentations for that thing, or design merch for that thing, you can do anything. 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The next thing you know, it's a thing. Canva, the thing that makes anything a thing.
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10: And it is Eric Pasley. Eric's got a massive number one song called Friday Night from back in the day. He has written other number one songs for other artists. And he's got this one out now called Never Getting Over You. It's about the lasting and sometimes painful endurance of true love and heartbreak. So here we go. Eric Pasley, our Spotlight Artist of the Week, with his song Never Getting Over You.

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Corey Kent and Coe Wetzel, Rocky Mountain Low at number 13 here on the countdown. We've got Keith Urban in studio. We'll talk to him again in just a second. But first, a throwback from Keith Urban from 2004. Here's Days Go By on the Country Top 30. I'm changing.

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3: Okay.
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1: Bones. Let's hop into a request now. Darius in New Orleans is listening. He wants to hear Luke Bryan's Love You, Miss You, Mean It on the Country Top 30.
2: We were

0: moving on.
1: Josh Ross, Hate How You Look at number 9 here on the countdown. Keith Urban is here. You have a Yacht Rock covers album coming out. Any chance you'll be doing an album of original songs from you as well?
2: I'll start writing at some point for that, yeah.
1: I want to be like a main person in a video. Like I want to like a significant role.
2: Okay.
1: I've never been in a video purposefully. I've been asked like, "Hey, do this." I want to be a when you have a, like a good role for me, I want it.
2: So when you imagine that, what do you see? What would be the ideal?
1: I
2: don't
1: know.
2: Role
1: I like it in
2: Bobby?
1: Videos where people break down and talk for a second, and like the music's going on, and then it stops, and I'm like, "Yeah, get your papers." Now, oh my God, I'm a newsie now.
3: Oh, well,
1: Keith Urban, get your papers. Watch them in concert. I don't know, you're black and white. I don't know why I went back to like the 50s. But if that ever comes up, think of me.
3: Oh, I will.
1: I'll be a newsie.
3: Oh, I will.
1: In a music video.
3: Yeah, I'll see it crystal clear.
1: Okay.
2: What color is this guy in your world, Bobby?
1: I'm colorblind significantly. So I honestly don't think we even know if we see the same colors.
2: Ah.
1: So we have no way to see through another person's eyes.
2: Right.
1: So your red may be my blue, but every descriptor you've ever heard of red actually matches my descriptors from blue. So I don't know.
2: We could at least point to your hat and say that's red, right?
1: That is correct.
2: Okay.
1: For a lot of the reason is that on the tags, it tells me it's red. My whole life, I've had to like organize clothes by colors.
2: Right.
1: Red's pretty good, though. I know red, when it gets blue, green, black, it all looks the same.
2: Really?
1: Mm-hmm. And I still can't play a guitar, even with all that life experience.
2: That's amazing.
1: I know.
2: I wish you could play guitar.
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6: Our Almost Made It comes from Zach John King. This did not make the countdown, but we feel like it will because it's a great song and it's moving fast. It's all about being a few Jack and Cokes in and thinking about past relationships. Here is Zach John King with Get to Drinkin', our Almost Made It Song of the Week on the Country Top 30. Nine.

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2: Bobby Bones. We've now made it to the top three songs of the week. We are now at song number three. It is Tucker Wetmore and Brunette on the Country Top 30.
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0: Keith Urban, Somebody Like You, by request, here on The Countdown. Now, this was pretty cool. A couple weekends ago at Stagecoach, Cody Johnson let some fans listen to his song Hello Lonesome by putting headphones on, and they were the only ones that got to hear it. Cody Johnson at number 2 with The Fall, here on the Country Top 30.
1: Number 2. I've been

0: Cody Johnson and The Fall at number 2 here on the countdown.
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0: Bryson is a dedicated court employee in Washington, and he's on a mission to prove that good books can help create a better future for everybody, including those behind bars. Through his charity group, Pages of Redemption,

0: already hand-delivered over 300 books to county jails all across the state. He's partnered with local libraries, best-selling authors are even sending him their books as well, and he's making sure that incarcerated folks get an important escape that boosts literacy and encourages a positive transition back into the community. And I think that is somebody, that's something that you have to understand in order to know that you can actually help and affect that change, because a lot of folks get in the system and it's just a revolving door. Like, you go in, it's time lost, it's hard to get a job. How do you have money? You got to have money to eat, pay the bills, so you can't get a job. So what do you do? It's just a revolving door. So with what he's doing, which is pretty remarkable, is making sure that, and it's all kinds of books too. It's like law books. It's also fiction books. Anyway, big shout out. Can you tell I had a lot of family in prison?
1: Yeah, you know a lot about that.
0: Can you tell my...
1: knowledgeable about that stuff.
0: Big shout out to Bryson. This is from Your Source One. That is what it's all about.
2: That was Tell Me Something Good.
0: The number one song coming up next. It's the artist that had last week's number one song, but it's not the same song. Find out what that song is next.
2: Country.
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0: Thank you so much for listening. Hope you have or had a great Mother's Day weekend. And now it's time for the number one song of the week. Now, Luke Combs had the number one song last week. He has it again this week, but it's a different song. At number one this week, it is Sleepless in a Hotel Room from Luke Combs here on the Country Top 30.
19: Number

got up early today on a Saturday and made myself get out and take a walk, and I'm here to report, yeah, it really does help. Really does, I don't know, gives you a little energy boost. So prepare yourself accordingly, not to mention the four cups of coffee I've had. Here we go, Dierks Bentley.

0: So my question is, what is it that moms really want for Mother's Day, of course, which is coming up tomorrow? How are you? I'm Tara Holly. Yeah, so obviously there are classic choices. Flowers, candy. I mean, who doesn't love those things? Well, I'm sure there are some people. I get it. But if you were to think specifically about your mom, or if you are a mom, what do you really want? If you could wave a little magic wand and make it all come to pass, what would that look like for you? The real story. I'd love to hear from you. Shoot me a note inside the app. I want to get some of your feedback. Share that as well here on the air. And while you do that, I'm going to line up some Luke Bryan, Riley.
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0: So we are talking about the things that moms really actually want for Mother's Day. Thank you for your notes inside the app. Callie says, I would love 24 hours of not being in charge of anyone but ourselves. Yeah, and even that's optional, yeah? What about you? Shoot me a note inside the app. This is fun. Riley Green, change my mind.
1: If you showed up, I wouldn't let you in.

Well, tomorrow's Mother's Day, and so we've posed the question, what do moms really want for Mother's Day? Okay, thanks for chiming in. Ashlyn says that she just wants a day with her son and for him to not tell her that he's bored within 10 minutes of hanging out. Oh, I get that. She said planting flowers in front of the house would be nice, too. Okay, so I hope that the appropriate people are listening to what she has to say. Let's make that happen for mom. What about you? Let me know inside the app.

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Hey, hey, Tara Along. All right, here we go. Perfect soundtrack for your Saturday. Thanks for making us a part of what you got going on. We got a whole bunch of the music we love on the way. Blake Shelton, Nate Smith coming too. And now, Luke Combs.

0: friend. What you doing this weekend?
1: How you doing? I'm Tara Holly. Got the perfect soundtrack for whatever that might be. Hang over some Morgan Wallen and Post Malone. See some Zac Brown Band on the horizon, too. Right now, it's Luke Bryan. Hey.

Yes, please. Thanks to Big Loud Records. We want to take care of your tickets. We want to cover your transportation. We also want to give you a two-night hotel stay. Those codes are back all next week. The first one will hit right around 8:20 on Monday. Zach Brown Band.

0: do all of the missing socks go? I mean, there has to be like a parallel universe that's populated entirely by single socks, I don't know, Tupperware lids, pins that worked just yesterday and now have been absconded by what? Like, what is happening? How do these things just disappear? How you doing? I'm Tara Holly. Yeah, today turns out is National Lost Sock Memorial Day. And I know that this is a running joke that we all have because they do just disappear. And I'm telling you, there's no way they could all just be gone. Like, I understand, like, they're separated from their partner. That's fine. They're being washed. That's what you do. But how can they just disappear? Especially those that are meticulous, not like me, but like some people I know, like, you put them in there together and there's nothing anywhere else in the laundry room. Like, where do they actually go? I guess this is just one of the great mysteries of the universe anyway. But then have you ever come across like a missing sock years later after you've already surrendered the other one to the void? What is going on there? It's a little bit, okay. Brad Paisley.
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Oh, no.

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You got a whole bunch of the music we love stretching out before you. Back to back to back. Tara with you. Hang on for Cole Wetzel. Some Hardy on the way. And now, Carrie Underwood.

you know that Ella Langley is going to be on tour with Morgan Wallen? Yeah, and we want to send you to see him. Morgan Wallen in the Windy City this summer. Thanks to Big Loud Records. We'd love to cover your tickets, transportation, two-night hotel stay, the next code getting you qualified coming Monday right around 8:20.

Well, we know that Luke Bryan and Jason Aldean are almost close as brothers. Yeah, and Jason says he has a tight bond with Luke Bryan's mom, LeClaire. He said he loves her so much that she's awesome, one of the best. They've had like a friendship that's lasted almost 2 decades. I mean, that's a beautiful thing.

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1: Have you ever noticed that there are two distinct types of weekend people? Because I have. Hi, Tara Holly. Just heard from Josh Ross. Hate how you look. Yeah, so there's like the let's get out and do something people. And then there's the I woke up late and I'm loving it and I'm staying in my PJ pants and can we just binge watch something? Especially on rainy days. Oh, you can tell which one that I am. Working on that. But what's interesting is when these two types of people are in a relationship with one another. It's always interesting. You know, there's a little tension there. One person like wakes up super early. Let's go for a hike. Let's have brunch. Then we'll hit the farmer's market. And the other one's like, meh, you know. So there's always this quiet negotiation during the weekend. Anyway, what type of weekend person are you, huh? I mean, really, it's all about balance. And those who can achieve that, I salute you. But I'd love to hear from you. Shoot me a note inside the app. Would love to.
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So I went and got my haircut last Wednesday. And do you know what? You know someone is already a superstar whenever your hairstylist asks, so do you want the Ella Langley cut? And I went, do what now? She's like, I don't know. A lot of folks have been coming in and asking. And I was like, oh, I was very tempted, but I don't think I could pull off the bangs as well as she does. But anyway, isn't that something? Here's Tucson, Texas.

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out downtown. Your lipstick stained every coffee cup that I got in this house. 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

Ongoing convo today. What do moms really actually want for Mother's Day? How are you? Tara Holly just heard from Jason Aldean. Don't tell on me. Yeah, so we posed this question earlier and the flood of responses inside the app has been fantastic. Thank you for reaching out. Spa packages and all the cooking done for the family. And then a nap, says Brianne. Oh, yeah, Brianne, that sounds amazing. And very well deserved for sure. Heather says, I just want all my bills paid and a spa day.

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So not only is Zach Topp an amazing country artist, he's also pretty good at basketball, according to Jelly Roll. Here's Zach now with South of Sanity.

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We're talking about the things that moms really want for Mother's Day tomorrow. Suzanne, let us know in the app. She wants to get her car detailed. Somebody please make a note of that. Christy says, can someone just leave me alone for like 2 hours? I get it. Here's Kane Brown, woman.

There's just something so unique about Saturday afternoons. Hey, Tara with you. You know, the best ones are when time stops making sense. Lunch becomes a series of snacks. Snacks become dinner. Nobody knows what's happening. This is the kind of happy blur that we need after a long week. Bailey Zimmerman.

It's not too late for you to win this trip to go see Morgan Wallen in the Windy City this summer. He'll be at Soldier Field June 20th. Morgan Wallen in the Windy City. Let's make it happen. The code's getting you qualified back next week. The first one will hit Monday right around 8:20 or so. Be advised, prepare by downloading the app so you're ready to go. Because we want to cover your hotel stay, two nights, obviously your transportation, tickets to the show. Did I mention Ella Langley's going to be there too? Okay, so get ready to get qualified. Let's do some Keith Urban.

0: I have to go grocery shopping when I leave here today. That's what I'm doing. Hi, Tara Holly. Just heard from Harney along with Tim McGraw, Eric Church, and Morgan Wallen with Mick Arthur. I actually like going to the grocery store. Always have. Cried when my parents wouldn't take me. For me, it's psychologically fascinating. Plus, I also love food. I don't think there's a more honest version of a human being than who they become at the grocery store on a weekend. You can kind of psychologically tell where someone's at. I psychoanalyze myself by what I put in the cart when I go to the store. I don't even bother with a list anymore. I mean, sort of I do, but I know that's just kind of suggestive, you know? But it's fun. Do you ever scope out other people's carts? People sometimes don't love you doing that, but you can just kind of side-eye it. There's a super hyper-organized people that are going to go home and meal prep. I have so much respect for those people. Then there are those of us that are like, no, especially on the weekend, I'm going to be honest with myself and I'm flinging in all of the snacks. I'm going to want that frozen pizza. Yeah, put an apple and a banana in there for a little balance or whatever, but it's just interesting. And then you have the joy of eating the food that you bought. Yeah, what about you? Is that something you enjoy? Yes? No? Thoughts? Okay. One thing I know that we do all love is more country music. Plenty more of that on the way. Billy Kern.
1: 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After 4 seconds, I stood up and screamed, I found Nirvana! 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

on. 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That is for sure. Second, isn't it time for ice cream? I feel like that Saturdays aren't complete with that. 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

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Please be safe. 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

Tara headed out. Please enjoy the rest of your afternoon and, of course, your evening. I'm leaving you with a great lineup, perfect Saturday soundtrack, whatever it is you got going on. Morgan Wallen, Lainey Wilson coming, and now Kid Rock. Take care.

miles on it. Number one for new country. We made it to Saturday afternoon. I'm Dave Fields in for Clay Moten this weekend. We got lots of great music on the way from Riley Green, Blake Shelton. Here's Jason Aldean and Carrie Underwood, If I Didn't Love You.

0: number one for new country. Now, I'm a very thrifty person, and my buddy might have taken it over the line. He was going on a date with a girl for the first time, and things are expensive, let's be honest. And he was going to use a coupon with buy one, get one free. And he's like, do I use the coupon? Is it wrong? I'm like, go for it. And apparently she was a little offended that he wanted to use a coupon on the first date. So is it a good idea, bad idea? What do you think, Nick?
1: Not on a first date. Absolutely not. Right. I would say find out, you know, if they do coupons too, you know?
0: Yeah, yeah.
1: Know the person. Get to know the person first.
2: But a first date, you want to make a good impression, so you're not using a coupon.
1: Right. No. No, absolutely not.
0: Yeah. I mean, yeah, it definitely comes.
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0: 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Is it ever okay to use a coupon on a first date?
1: Dude, totally not cool.
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0: All right, I got you. Here's Ella Langley. 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She drank.

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afternoon. I'm Dave Field in for Clay Moten on your Saturday. We have a lot of great music on the way. You can just kick back, relax. We'll hear from Hardy, Luke Combs, Lee Bryce. Here's Jason Aldean with Dirt Road Anthem.

place to go. 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King and the Can and the Marlboro Man. Jack and Jim were a few good men. Where you learn how to kiss and cuss and fight too. Better watch out for the boys in blue. And all this small town, he said, she said. 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You better mind your business, man. Watch your mouth. Before I have to knock that loud mouth out. I'm tired of talking, man. Y'all ain't listening. Them old dirt.

Number one for new country. If you had a pick, would you rather go 24 hours without eating or 24 hours without sleeping? We're going to find out your thoughts in about two songs. Here's Luke Combs, Ain't No Love in Oklahoma.

0: Corey Kent, Rocky Mountain Low with your number one for new country. I'm Dave Fields, and every week I kind of talk to my wife on our morning walks and give her would you rather questions. This one's kind of an interesting one. Would you rather go 24 hours without eating or 24 hours without sleeping? Now, I know a lot of us have done both, but I think I would rather go 24 hours without eating because I think I get really cranky. You get the brain fog when you don't sleep enough. So I think I'd have to go not eat for 24 hours, do a 24-hour fast, and definitely get some shut-eye. So which one would you choose and why? Let's go out to Karen. What about you, Karen?
1: 24 hours without sleeping. I've done that before, yeah.
0: Okay. So you don't get too cranky without enough sleep?
1: If I did that all the time, but I can get by 24 hours at least on one shot.
0: So you're not,
1: I've tried liquid diets. Nope.
0: Yeah, it just reminds me of this.
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0: Number one for new country. Would you rather go 24 hours without sleeping or 24 hours without eating, Beth?
1: For this, I would choose go 24 hours without eating. I need my sleep. I am super cranky if I don't get enough sleep. Give me 24 hours. I can fast. 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
0: Yeah, I'm with you on that one.

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number one for new country, and it looks like Blake Shelton doing well in Vegas. He's added some new dates to his residency out there at the Coliseum at Caesar's Palace. Not a bad gig if you can get it, right? Here he is with Sure Be Cool If You Did.

Number one for new country, I'm Dave Fields in for Clay Bowden on your Saturday evening. On the way, we're going to hear from Morgan Wallen, Carrie Underwood. Here's Sam Hunt, Kinfolks.

Carrie Underwood before he cheats with your number one for new country. Is it wrong to use a coupon on a first or second date? It's split almost 60-40. Yes, it's wrong. We'll get your thoughts in about two songs. Why's

0: Number one for new country, there's Morgan Wallen, Don't We? Make sure you're listening on Monday for those Morgan Wallen codes. Your chance with that flyaway to see him in Chicago. Going to be a great show, and it's going to be a lot of fun. So those winning codes coming your way on Monday. And, you know, we're hanging out, talking about first dates. My buddy wanted to use a coupon. Is it tacky? Is it smart with the way things cost a lot nowadays? Would you be offended if you're on a date and someone used a coupon? You can let me know your thoughts. Send me a message using our app. I got Lisa right now. Now, Lisa, is it wrong to use a coupon on the first date? What do you think?
1: Good if he slides it in the check and does it quietly, but doesn't make a big deal because that's real tacky.
0: Yeah. So talk about...
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0: Number one for new country. Is it okay to use a coupon on a first date, Nick?
1: Not on a first date. Absolutely not. Right. I would say find out, you know, if they do coupons too, you know?
0: Yeah, yeah.
1: Know the person. Get to know the person first.
0: Yeah, I gotcha. Here's Luke Combs with your number one for new country.
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Jason Aldean, Don't Tell On Me with your number one for new country. I'm Dave Fields in for Clay Bowden. It's hard to believe summer will be officially here in just over a month, June 21st. And we're going to help you get ready for summer with our Summer Sizzler Sweepstakes. 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